Zimmerman is Chevy Silverado, Sheboygan's Country, B93 Saturday night. This guy's headlining Crossroads 41. It's Jason Aldean. Laughed until we cried. Can't believe it's Crossroads 41 week already. I'm so excited. Sheboygan's Country, B93.

0: Justin Moore, that's letting the night roll. On Sheboygan's Country, B93, Zach Brown Band, Laney Gardner, Landon Parker, Laney Wilson, Flatland Cavalry. You want me to keep going? All right, Josh Ross, Lauren Watkins, Tracy Bird, Preston Cooper, Jason Aldean. Just some of the artists. Jackson Dean. Just some of the artists. I know, I can keep going. Preston Cooper. All right, stop, Ryan. It's all going on Crossroads 41 this week. Thursday, Friday, Saturday. Get your details online at B93Radio.com. 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

0: Jay's Matthew and holding it down on Sheboygan's Country, B93. The reverse meal prep trend is taking over Midwest kitchens right now, where what you do is you shop your freezer and pantry first before you make a grocery list. Makes sense, right? Families saving up to $70 a week on impulse buys alone by working your family menu around things that you already have.
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0: John Party boots off. Sheboygan's Country, B93. 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
1: 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I could take a couple guesses, though.

forecast up in just a few minutes. Right now, this is Dan and Shay at Say So. 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

0: There's Old Dominion and Snapback on Sheboygan's Country. 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

0: Vincent Mason is damned if I do. Sheboygan's Country, B93. All right, check this out. 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

Speaking of the coast, remember Five for Beach, you and me. That sunset, cliffs by the sea, and the night rolled in. 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

0: We recently found out not only humans love B93, but dogs, cats, and even cows. 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
12: Let me ask you something. 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

Sheboygan's Country V93, Chris Stapleton, Star Spangled Banner, getting you going. Hump Day Edition, Wednesday morning. How's everybody hanging in there? It is a little muggy out there, just short of 70, dew points in the low to mid 60s. It was thick out there last night. Of course, dew points in the 70s, I think, before when I was up for my morning or my afternoon run. So it was. It was a humid day yesterday. A little bit of that lingering into today. Got some rain overnight. Could see some scattered showers. Maybe a thunder boomer still popping off today. Chance of precip is 50%. Otherwise, cloudy high of 74, 75. So cooler overall today. Isolated showers tonight. Low down to 61. 10% chance. Thursday, some patchy fog in the morning. Otherwise, getting to mostly sunny skies. High of 80 on Thursday. Sunny and 81 on Friday. 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We'll get to a Stace Keen news update on the way. Church service and trivia with a Butch Ann's gift card on the line for trivia right before 7 o'clock. I'll have another texting keyword to win tickets for the Nitro Circus at Fox City Stadium next Friday night. That is August 14th. We'll get you a texting keyword for that. It is What's New Wednesday. We'll get your thoughts on some new music as well. And yes, we will celebrate. Have a couple of texts on that already on the text line. 14 innings last night. Your Sheboygan A's racking up another title. We'll talk about that coming up. Morgan

0: Sheboygan's Country, B93. That is the new one from Kenny Chesney. That is going to be a number one in short order. Top 10 already. Carry On at 6:18 on your Wednesday morning. Now, he had a couple of Sphere shows the last few years. I would think. Now, maybe he's going to scale things back. I don't think so. The live shows and the No Shoes Nation. He's got that Jimmy Buffett-like country following. It has been a few years since he went out and did like a big arena tour. He almost always goes to AmFam or Miller Park back in the day. I don't think he's done Lambeau. But he had a run there in 22. He did a world tour or a nationwide tour. 23, he did 24. He's had a couple of years off just doing the Sphere stuff in Vegas. I would think, this is pure speculation, but I would think next year maybe he gets back on the road and does 25, 30 dates and does some arena stuff or stadium stuff again. Because his whole brand really thrives on that. But he's been doing the Vegas Sphere stuff now for a couple of summers. 6:19 on What's New Wednesday. We are going to get to, there's not a ton of new stuff here this week, but we will get to coming up. I've got one of my buddies that works at a label in Nashville at Curb. Wanted me to throw this one on. I've been good friends with him now for many, many years. Music Hall Day is Tuesday, and we chop it up for a couple minutes about the NFL and all sorts of stuff. What do you think about the Packers? That's how he always starts the phone call. That kind of gets me in, though. He knows what I want to talk about. And then we get to music at the end of it. What do you think about the Packers this year? But he wanted to get our thoughts on a Harper Grace single. She's had three singles. I think we did her second single we had on for What's New Wednesday, but never really added it to rotation. But her new one is called Underneath the Harvest Moon. It was the fourth most added on country radio this week. We'll load that up for What's New Wednesday. Get your forecast details coming up.
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0: B93 forecast. 67 right now. It's muggy out there. We'll get to a high of 74, 75. Scattered showers and thunderstorms. Chance of precip 50%. What do we have on the radar right now? We got some stuff moving into the Beaver Dam area that may be headed towards part of our county. Low tonight down to 61. A scattered shower. Patchy fog on Thursday morning. Otherwise sunny and a high of 80. Sunny and 81. Nice back end of the work week here on Friday. 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What's new Wednesday? Harper Grace is her name. Underneath the harvest moon. Let me know what you think. We'll get to a news update coming up.

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1: 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Hello, I'm Ian Utek from the Northwestern Owls. 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
4: From the WHBL Newsroom, here's the latest. I'm Stace Keene. Wisconsin Air National Guard fighter jets will once again be noticeable this week as they add their distinctive rumble to the air. The evening training flights will take place tonight and tomorrow and will be heard as late as 10:45 p.m. Sheboygan and surrounding counties are within the flight path of the F-35 fighter jets that are stationed in Madison. The 115th Fighter Wing says they're usually practicing during the day, but pilots and maintenance crews are required to conduct nighttime runs as a part of their overall readiness. They also say the flight paths are designed to minimize noise, and they appreciate the public's overall support. There were some issues raised with proposed property tax language at this week's Common Council meeting. WHBL's Kevin Zimmerman explains.
5: Controversy was voiced at Monday night's Common Council meeting concerning an insert proposed to be mailed with property tax bills in Sheboygan. Proponents on the council claimed the insert was an attempt at greater transparency that enumerates the impact of school choice vouchers on property taxes, while other members saw the motion as a strictly political attempt to paint the school voucher program in a bad light. Public input was evenly split, but during council discussion, Alder Heideman challenged authorship by the committee, claiming that it was not written by committee members, but rather it came from the mayor's office. Alder Mitchell, who is listed as an author of the resolution, confirmed that he would be voting against the measure. After rather lengthy discussion, the item was approved by a 7-3 vote. Kevin Zimmerman, WHBL News.
4: After a year of additional planning and gaining insight from the community, the Sheboygan Falls School Board has voted to place a referendum question on the November ballot. The proposed $65.7 million bond would support a long-term plan focused on improving safety and accessibility while expanding educational experiences for students and addressing aging facilities and infrastructure. You can learn more about the proposal by visiting the school district's website. You'll find a link to that attached to this story on our website. In the WHBL Newsroom, I'm Stace King.
6: B93 forecast.
7: Clouds stick around today, but we'll see sunshine tomorrow and Friday. For today, mostly cloudy, scattered showers and thunderstorms, high 74. Becoming partly cloudy tonight, low 58. Tomorrow, after patchy morning fog, mostly sunny, high 80. On Friday, mostly sunny, high 82.
8: It is 67 degrees at 6:37. 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So if you're going to Crossroads 41, day one tomorrow, at the old Country USA grounds, year three of Crossroads 41. And I think this is going to stick. The lineups get better every year. This year, Lainey Wilson, who we just played, headlining. Jason Aldean headlining. Zach Brown Band headlining tomorrow night. So if you're going, I hate to even say it. I hate to say it because I remember I have not been to, actually, scratch that. Year one of Crossroads 41, we went out there for a little bit on day one. But I always remember, and many of you remember, in the Country USA days, there always was a rain day. Always. Now, it was a longer festival. Country USA, when I started here, was a five-day festival, wasn't it? Wasn't it Tuesday through Sunday or something absurd? Maybe it was. Yeah, I think it was, wasn't it? I think it was Tuesday through Sunday. It was like a week-long thing. So when you cover a wider amount of days, you're probably bound to have a rain day in there somewhere. Now, a three-day festival, a lesser chance of a rain day. But that was just a rite of passage at Country USA. You knew one day, and a couple of years there were some severe storms out there and a wind damage and all kinds of stuff. But you always had people slopping through the mud out there. It looks pretty good. If you're camping, maybe you're going up today. I don't know what the rules are for when you can go up and camp. But right now, you've got sunny and low to mid-80s on Thursday, sunny low to mid-80s on Friday, sunny low to mid-80s on Saturday. Maybe a little scattered shower chance Friday night, but that's about as good of a Crossroads 41 / Country USA forecast as I can remember. 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We'll get to church service and trivia. It is National Underwear Day today. Joe Nichols, his new one of the most added, third most added on country radio this week, which I love to see. C'est la vie on What's New Wednesday, B93.

0: to make the noise was 16 there. God bless the girls and boys who make the noise on 16th. 16th Avenue.
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0: Sheboygan's Country, B93. A couple of songs off of 61 Days in Church, which is a lot of covers. 16th Avenue, and then Church covering the Allman Brothers. I think in a different life, he would have liked to be a part of the Allman Brothers. He does a lot of covers of the Allman Brothers, a lot of covers of the band. Ain't wasting no more time. Church service with 16th Avenue before that. 6:53, it's muggy out there, just short of 70. We're not going to get a whole lot warmer just in terms of temperatures. 74. Now, I don't know if the dew point is going to go up here throughout the day, but we had a dew point of around 70 yesterday. It's 61 right now. A high of 74, cloudy, and a chance of rain, maybe a thunder boomer still, 50% chance. And again, there's a little system kind of making its way toward Beaver Dam here this morning, so that might impact us later this morning. Low of 61 tonight, patchy fog tomorrow for Throwback Thursday. Otherwise, sunny and a high of around 80, sunny and 81 on Friday, sunny 82 on Saturday. 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Twiggy texted us. We're talking about the weather forecast. Crossroads 41 gets underway tomorrow. I would assume then, I guess I don't, we give away tickets, but I don't have necessarily the connection with Crossroads yet that we did with Country USA for so many years, where you kind of knew the ins and outs of everything. I assume if you're camping, you're going up there today, right? Or maybe even earlier? It must be today. They have to be open today, I would think, to set up campers and things like that if you're doing that at Crossroads 41. But the actual music gets underway tomorrow. Zach Brown Band headlining tomorrow. But we were talking about the weather and how in the Country USA days, you always had a day or two, or sometimes the whole festival would just be rain on rain on rain. Twiggy said, we used to camp at Country USA every year. You do not want to see the pictures of us in the mud. LOL. No, I do not. I do not. No. But that's what it was. I mean, it became a mud bowl there very quickly. And some of the best pastimes, like we used to camp too. We took the B van. I mean, this is pre-B93 truck. Remember the red van we had with the yellow lights on top? That was not a safe vehicle. I don't know. What about that would have been road ready by the time we had that at the final couple years of that red van? Has anybody seen that thing? I always thought we'd randomly see somebody driving that van somewhere after we traded it in and got the truck in 2008 or 2009. That truck is almost 20 years old. But we would camp in the van, we'd camp with the truck, but then when rain would impact the campsites, it was always kind of fun, not like ha-ha funny, but always kind of funny to see the vehicles on the campsites that weren't necessarily equipped for how much mud there was going to be. There was one year, I think, didn't it take an extra day? Like, I think people were stranded there for a day or two because it got so muddy and there was so much rain that they had to tow, like, hundreds of cars, hundreds of vehicles out of there. But it doesn't look like that's going to be something that they're dealing with if you're going to Crossroads 41 this year. But yeah, that was a rite of passage at Country USA every year. I'll never forget one of my favorite moments ever in Country USA was when Kenny Chesney was headlining. And I think it was a Friday night maybe. And it was raining. And Chesney did the thing where he was on stage and said, we're not going to let a little rain impact our night. We're here to have a good time, Oshkosh. Everyone goes, yeah. And then there's a big bolt of lightning and a crack of thunder. All right, that'll do it for us here. Good night, everybody. So that was the threshold. The rain, Chesney didn't mind, but the second there was the crack of thunder or lightning, which I get when you're hooked up to thousands of watts of electricity, you don't want to be caught in a lightning storm. But I just thought it was funny. It was literally minutes after he said, we're gonna play all night in the rain. Crack of thunder and a flash of lightning. Okay, that'll do it for us. We'll see you guys next year. So, there was always something like that at Country USA. All right, trivia, powered by our friends at Butch and Ann's Pine Grove. County Road, Double M in Elkhart Lake, giving away gift cards over there every day this week. One of our favorites. So, what I want to know today on National Underwear Day today, where's my Boy Meets World?
1: No, Corey, we were just... Underpants.
0: National Underwear Day today. So what I want to know, text in your answer to 451-2310. On average, now I'm only going to speak to the men's side of it. I don't know, you know, we're going to stick to this side of it. On average, what percentage of American men have underwear or use underwear still that is 10 years old? A decade old. What percentage of American men have underwear that they still use or in the drawer somewhere that are 10 years old on National Underwear Day today? Is it 2%, 5%, or 10%? 2, 5, or 10. 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If you get it right, you'll be in to win a Butch and Ann's gift card. Percentage of dudes, American dudes, that have underwear that is a decade old or better. 2%, 5%, or 10%. 2, 5, or 10. 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
0: All right, National Underwear Day today. On average, American men, what percentage of American men own underwear? I guess it doesn't say if they're using them. Maybe they just own them. Maybe there's a sentimentality there. I don't know. But what percentage of American men have underwear that is 10 years old? A decade. 2, 5, or 10%, the answer is 10. Now, I'm rounding up. It's actually 9%. But 10% of American men have underwear a decade old. Are you listening right now? Do you have underwear a decade old? Throw the underwear away. Now, I will say, I don't know. If I weren't on the Christmas routine, my mom got me on this at a very young age in college, where every Christmas I would get a reload, fresh underwear and fresh t-shirts. And when I was in college or when I was younger, I used to always roll my eyes at that on Christmas morning. Now, as I've gotten older, as I got into my mid to late 20s, and now in my 40s, I look forward to, I need this. So I got on that routine very early, toss everything out and put a fresh package of underwear or two and t-shirts in there. Clean it out and then put the new stuff in. But 9% or 10% of American men have underwear that is a decade old. That is, wow. Well, I got to play this on National Underwear.
2: Well, it looks like you've adjusted to the boxers.
3: Well, I wouldn't go as far as that.
2: You went back to the jockeys?
3: Wrong again. Oh, no.
5: What?
3: Don't you see what's going on here? No boxers, no jockeys.
5: Oh.
3: The only thing between him and us is a thin layer of gabardine. Kramer, say it isn't so.
6: Oh, it'd be so.
0: It'd be so.
6: I'm out there, Jerry, and I'm loving every minute of it.
0: At some point in that episode, doesn't he bring in all of his jockeys and he just plops them on Jerry's kitchen table? Oh, that's a great scene. National Underwear Day today. So, I don't know, a song to connect this. We're going to do this one. John Party, Nothing But My Cowboy Hat. That kind of fits a little bit, I suppose. We'll get to birthdays coming up.

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0: just want my horseback.
1: Sheboygan's Country, B93. That is the new one from Cody Johnson, Horseback, at 7:18. What's new Wednesday? We'll get to more of that stuff on the way. It is cloudy, muggy out there, just short of 70. High of 74, cloudy, chance of rain, and maybe a thunderstorm popping off still today, 50%. And then tonight, maybe a scattered shower, patchy fog, low of 61. Patchy fog to begin your Throwback Thursday. Otherwise, get into sunny skies and high of 80 tomorrow, sunny and 81 on Friday. 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Our friend Nancy said, good morning, John. Please send a victory shout out to the Sheboygan A's on their win last night. And a special one for Jared Rechlitis for going 11 innings. He pitched 11 innings and only gave up a run, and he reached 500 strikeouts in his A's career. Now, if you like old school baseball, like if you're somebody that watches a Brewer game or any other major league game and you see pitchers getting pulled after 80 pitches in the fifth inning and you say, all right, it's not like it used to be where guys went out there and threw 110, 120, 130 pitches, they finished every game. Then that's the kind of stat line for you. He pitched into the 11th inning. Incredible. And the A's win it in 14 innings last night.
2: Victory!
1: These guys, what a year. This has to be.
2: Victory!
1: I mean, you'd almost need the Denny Moyer historical perspective of where this ranks in the best years for the A's, or at least the last couple of weeks of the last month where it felt like they were coming back, and they came back again last night. They were down 1-0. And now in the last week, they have won the Wisconsin State League for the first time in 26 years. They won the Wisconsin State League Challenge Tournament over this past weekend, so that's another trophy. And then this was the Northeast Wisconsin Baseball League Championship, best of three. They won in Appleton against Menasha on Monday in Game 1, and they beat Menasha in Game 2 last night to secure another trophy. Now, on top of that, as we talked about, because they were playing Menasha, and last week, we had the tornadoes ripping through the Fox Valley and specifically the Menasha area. So last night, the A's made general admission free to go. And it sounds like they had 600 plus in attendance at Wildwood Park last night. And they were trying to raise money for the tornado relief in the Fox Valley. So our buddy Bill Weinog texted me and said they raised over $4,000 and got a ton of food and necessities that they can then give to that Fox Valley relief effort and the Menasha relief effort for those tornado victims and the destruction and the home loss and the business loss. That's incredible. And he said $1,000 got donated by the A's. Legend Larry's matched that, and then more than $2,000 from the fans at Wildwood Park last night. That's, to me, does it get better than that where you win the championship and it's a feel-good effort all the way around and you donate all that money to the folks that need it in the Fox Valley? That's a win, win, win, win all the way around. One more victory.
2: Victory!
1: Great work by the team, by the franchise, by all the fun. Thanks to all the volunteers that make that thing go all year long. We'll have one more recap with Bill on Monday and just kind of try to put this whole thing in perspective, the run they've been on for the past couple of weeks. We'll have one more coming up next Monday in that 8 o'clock hour, but what a year for the Sheboygan A's. Now, we talked about Crossroads 41 getting underway tomorrow. Zach Brown Band, the headliner tomorrow. This guy will be headlining Saturday night. It's his new one. Anytime soon, Jason Aldean. Birthday's coming up.

0: new one from Low Cash and Parmalee on What's New Wednesday. Let the country music play. We've been putting that one in rotation for a couple of weeks. Like I said, I don't even know what day it was. Maybe Monday we talked about it coming out of that song. I thought that that would be one of the most added in country radio the week that got released, that would be on the top 60. It has not gotten a lot of traction yet, or really at all. We are probably one of a handful of stations in the country, at least that report to the charts, that have added it. But I'm sticking to my guns, as German people typically do. And the text line seems to like it. I think it's got a good vibe to it. I don't know what the shelf life is. Kind of feels like it's a summery song. And once we get to football weather, maybe that'll be it for it. Once we get to September, October. But I think it's pretty good. I'm sticking to my guns. All right, birthday time. It is August 5th. We have locally Aaron Routman celebrating a birthday. Hallie Brown has a birthday today. Matthew Gerald celebrating a birthday. Debbie Feldy. Vicky Vergrinovich has a birthday today. Paul Hobbick, Michael Marusik, and Miranda Bowl all celebrating birthdays today. We will have our giveaway, as always, on Friday morning. Celebrity birthdays for today from the Brady Bunch, 70 years old, Marsha. Maureen McCormick is 70. There's real angst in the way she delivered that.
1: Marsha.
0: 70 years old today. Marsha from the Brady Bunch. Patrick Ewing is 64 years old today. Basketball Hall of Famer. Big part of that when we talked about the NBA going back to NBC this past year. That's what, that NBA on NBC theme song, the triple headers on Sundays. That was a lot of New York Knicks, Pacers, a lot of Patrick Ewing, 64. Actor Jonathan Silverman is 60. Now, he got a sitcom in the 90s. Everyone got a sitcom in the 90s. It was like the podcast of the day. But I remember Jonathan Silverman primarily from Weekend at Bernie's, one of my favorite little moments in Weekend at Bernie's.
2: Larry! Yes! You want to come in here for a minute, huh?
0: I think that's what he slumps over his shoulder.
2: Larry! Yes! You want to come in here for a minute, huh?
0: He's done a lot of stuff. 60 years old. Famed hip-hop DJ, if you watched MTV in the 90s, Funkmaster Flex is 58 years old. I think he's got a show on Sirius XM still. Jesse Williams, who played Jackson Avery in Grey's Anatomy, 45 years old today. Track and field athlete Lolo Jones is 44. NBA guard Anthony Edwards, 25 years old today. What about birthdays today, Neil Armstrong?
3: It's like I'm Neil Armstrong. I turn around for a sip of Tang, and you jump out first.
0: Vern Gosden, country singer. What about a birthday today? We'll play some Vern here for throwbacks. Lonnie Anderson, actress. What about a birthday today? Herb Brooks, the coach on The Miracle on Ice. What about a birthday today? This day in history, 1305, Scottish Resistance leader William Wallace is captured by the English. This would not end well. 1884, the cornerstone for the Statue of Liberty is laid in New York City. In 1921, KDKA, the first radio station in Pittsburgh, presented the first radio broadcast of a Major League Baseball game. The Pirates beat the Phillies 8-0. 1926, oh, I forgot to get my Houdini. Damn. Harry Houdini. Houdini. Stayed in a coffin underwater for 1.5 hours before escaping. 1957, American Bandstand premiered on network TV on ABC. In 1967, one of the greatest hits ever, Bobby Gentry released her hit, The Ode to Billy Joe. We'll play that for throwbacks, too. In 81, President Ronald Reagan fired more than 11,000 striking air traffic controllers. In 1998, the American spinoff of Whose Line Is It Anyway? Ryan Stiles, Wayne Brady, Drew Carey, of course, debuted on ABC. 2000, I think this is arguably one of the greatest NFL Hall of Fame classes of all time. Warren Moon went in, Troy Aikman, John Madden, Harry Carson, and the late Reggie White would have added.
4: Great win for the Green Bay Packers. These fans deserve it.
0: He went into the Hall of Fame in 2006, and in 2022, Volkswagen launched a prototype for its first flying car. Back to the Future 2 promises flying cars by now. An automated electric passenger vehicle nicknamed the Flying Tiger in 2022. Still no flying cars. We'll get your forecast details coming up.
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0: B93 forecast. All right, 74, 75, somewhere in there today. Cloudy, chance of rain 50%, maybe a thunderstorm in there too. Patchy fog, overnight low of 61. Patchy fog tomorrow morning, otherwise getting to sunny skies and a high of 80 on Thursday. Sunny and 81 on Friday. 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We'll get into a news update from Stace Keen on the way. The Brewers finally solved the Pirates last night. We'll talk about that too. Craig Campbell, keep them kisses coming. B93, good morning. You got your

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6: 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I'm Stace Keen. After a year of additional planning and gaining insight from the community, the Sheboygan Falls School Board has voted to place a referendum question on the November ballot. The proposed $65.7 million bond would support a long-term plan that's focused on improving safety and accessibility, expanding educational experiences for students, and addressing aging facilities and infrastructure. You can learn more about the proposal by visiting the school district's website. You'll find a link to it attached to this story at WHBL.com. If you regularly make the drive between here and Green Bay, then you've no doubt missed visiting the only rest stops on I-43 near Denmark and Maribel in Manitowoc County. For the past year or so, they've been closed for a complete rebuild. That project is now done, and yesterday the DOT dedicated the brand new facilities with a ribbon-cutting ceremony. The new rest stop boasts more than double the original number of truck parking spaces, while new signs display the number of open spaces. There's better lighting added, along with dedicated vending spaces, drinking fountains with water bottle fillers, and ADA-compliant restrooms. The $20.4 million project was bolstered by $12.5 million in federal funds. While the races may have been canceled, but the festivities are rolling on. More now with WHBL's Kevin Zimmerman.
7: The city of Sheboygan isn't letting the cancellation of powerboat racing dim festivities planned for this weekend and is encouraging the public to enjoy two unique events: Cruise and Brews at City Green on Friday from 5 until 10:30, and Beach Bites and Brews at King Park on Saturday and Sunday. The Cruise and Brews block party will feature over 100 participating cars and motorcycles lining downtown streets, while live music, food trucks, and beverages will be available at City Green. 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
8: Clouds stick around today, but we'll see sunshine tomorrow and Friday. For today, mostly cloudy, scattered showers and thunderstorms, high 74. Becoming partly cloudy tonight, low 58. Tomorrow, after patchy morning fog, mostly sunny, high 80. On Friday, mostly sunny, high 82.
9: Yeah, it's a bummer about the powerboat races, but like Kevin talked about, still going to have some fun Friday, Saturday with those two kind of block parties or get-togethers. And the weather looks great. And we talked about Crossroads 41 gets underway tomorrow. Weather looks pretty good for that. We've got State Fair that starts tomorrow. One of my wife's favorite activities, State Fair. We go at least two or three times every year. That starts tomorrow. And the weather looks good for that. Details at B93Radio.com. So before we talk about the Brewers, one last victory call for the Sheboygan A's, who just put together an unbelievable run to end their season.
10: Victory!
9: They beat Menasha in 14 innings last night and take it 3-2, so they are the Northeast Wisconsin Baseball League champions. They are the Wisconsin State League champions and the Wisconsin State League Tournament Challenge champions. So they've just been adding trophy after trophy after trophy. But that was a hang with them. 14-inning grinder. Jared Rechlitis, as we talked about, pitched into the 11th inning. He started the game and pitched into the 11th inning. And on top of all that stuff on the field, the A's and the fans and Legend Larry's all helped raise more than $4,000 for the tornado relief efforts in the Fox Valley and in Menasha. That's the team they played last night, the Menasha Mac. So shout out to them. All right, Brewers back on the field last night. So some moves before the game, as we kind of expected. Brandon Sproat now with the acquisition of Dustin May. And some of the other options, Kyle Harrison's coming back tonight. It kind of felt like he was going to be the odd man out, and he has just been so uneven. Now, I think he's got a lot of talent. And if you listen to the podcast, I have often referenced on the podcast, and Pat Murphy actually said the exact same thing in his post-game presser on Monday. Does Pat Murphy listen to the podcast? Maybe. But Brandon Sproat reminds me so much of Corbin Burns in 2019, where you just see the stuff is there. I mean, he's got really good stuff. He can't control it. He's not consistent. He walks too many guys. He can't finish off batters. Can't get deep into games. But that was all, those were all things that we said of Corbin Burns in 2019. And actually, Sproat's been better than Burns in 2019. Burns went down, I think, a couple of times. He ended that year with an ERA in the mid-8s. And then the next year, the pandemic year, he got a little better. And then the next year, he won the Cy Young. I'm not saying Brandon Sproat's going to do that, but I see a lot of similarities between those two. So he got sent down to AAA Nashville, where, barring injury, kind of feels like he might spend the rest of his year. We'll see. And then the other news yesterday was they took Yelly down to the 7th spot in the batting order. Now, he had to move back up to the 5 spot because Jake Bowers was hitting in the 3 hole. He had abdominal soreness, so they scratched him right before the game last night. So that moved Yelly back up from 7 to 5. But you kind of thought that might be coming too, and Murphy talked about that extensively after the game last night about how he's still the leader of this team and the resume he had, and he's kind of asking fans to get behind Yelly. He has been mired in better than a month-long slump, and it really wasn't going that great this year even before that. He was 0-for again last night. He's hitting .231. Like, you could make a case Joey Ortiz is having a better offensive year than Christian Yelich right now. Hopefully he gets a turnaround. I think he will. But he's just got to have one of those games where you get a couple of hits, rip a couple of doubles, hit a home run, you know, a multi-hit game just to get him back on track, because he is in it right now. But then on the mound last night, Logan Henderson, look, this was a guy that was rumored to be in trades for Tarek Skubal, for guys like that. I don't know that I want to give up 6 years of control of Logan Henderson. He's been great. 6 innings of 2-run ball last night, struck out 8, and he got the win. He is now in 15 major league starts. He is now 9-1 with a 2.39 ERA. That is pretty good. Like, would you really want to include him in a trade like that? If you could guarantee me a World Series, sure, but we can't. And this guy looks like he's going to be a big part of the rotation for many years to come. And then you finally got a good night from Churio, who had also been scuffling. A lot of the big bats. Contreras had 2 hits last night. He had been scuffling. But Churio finally goes yard. 3-hit day, and the Brewers take it 4-2. They're finally able to get a win against a Pirates team that has kind of dominated them this year. So back at it tonight. Kyle Harrison comes off of the IL, and he has to take on Paul Skeens. Skeens has not quite been himself this year. He's got an ERA of around 4. The reigning NL Cy Young Award winner, a 6:30. They're on national TV tonight, ESPN. 6:30 first pitch tonight. Kip Moore now. We'll get the throwbacks coming up.

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14: All right, throwback time. Would have been Vernon Godsdon's birthday today. We'll play his biggest hit, Set 'Em Up Joe. And then on this date in 1967, the Ode to Billy Joe was released. We'll play that second up from Bobby Gentry. Throwback time, B93.

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0: Sheboygan Country, B93, our buddy the Bronco Guy wanted to hear a little Lorna Lena and Kane Brown on What's New Wednesday, their new collaboration, Never Been in Love. I think we played that a few weeks ago, maybe? And we talked about their other collaboration, What Ifs. It's one of the best-selling songs, singles of, I don't even know, 10, 15, 20 years, maybe? That's like five times platinum. So they're back together, a new collaboration, Never Been in Love. Lauren Lane and Kane Brown. Lauren Lane also has a collaboration with Chase Matthew right now that is top 15. Chase Matthew will be at the Sheboygan County Fair. And we are not that far away from that. About a month from today, September 5th. Welcome to your Wednesday morning. I did have a request in for the new Steven Wilson Jr. with Miranda called Hardwired. I just have to track down, or maybe I can make a quick radio edit here. There's just a few lyrics, few words that we can't say. But I'll see if I can track that down. Steven Wilson Jr. and Miranda Hardwired. Steven Wilson Jr., that Gary single kind of gained some steam. I think that wrapped up just inside the top 25 or top 20 for his first kind of mainstream single. All right, get you a texting keyword this morning. We are giving away every day this week Nitro Circus tickets. They are at Fox City Stadium next Friday night, August 14th. So the texting keyword is fun, F-U-N. 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You'll be in to win. It does look like a lot of fun at their events. So that will, again, be at Fox City Stadium. That is the Timber Rattlers Stadium in the Appleton area. That is next Friday night, August 14th, 9 days from today. 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You'll be in to win Nitro Circus tickets at Fox City Stadium next Friday night on August 14th. 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
0: B93 forecast. All right, cloudy, 75 today, 50% chance. What's the radar look like here? Yeah, still some green making its way towards Sheboygan County the next hour or so. So 50% chance of rain, maybe a scattered thunderstorm in there. Low down to 61, patchy fog tonight. We start with patchy fog on Thursday, gradually clearing, sunny and a high of 80 on Thursday, sunny 81 on Friday. 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All right, I think I got this cleaned up enough. Stephen Wilson Jr., whose voice kind of reminds me, if you go on the rock side of things, like a band I loved in college was Audioslave and then Chris Cornell and Soundgarden before that. But then it kind of has, he sort of has that Chris Cornell sound to him. And this song sort of reminds me of a Pixies song, too. Stephen Wilson Jr., who had the single Gary that we had in rotation. This is with Miranda singing back up here. It is called Hardwired on What's New Wednesday. We'll touch base with Lisa. We are not that far away from the United Way kicking off their campaign season and the Day of Caring at the end of September. We'll be discussing that and ways to volunteer on the Day of Caring coming up in about 15 minutes.

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1: That is, and it's wonderful.
0: Promises made, promises delivered for the first time in a long time at the studio.
1: It took a little bit. Yeah. Took a little bit. And it's just me today.
0: I know. We're talking about, well, I put you in the pressure cooker in here before we went on the air. Day of Caring is not far away.
1: No, it's September 24th.
0: So before we went on the air, I said, a lot of people are like, I'm like this too. So it's September 24th, so it's August 5th today. So you can either look at it as it's 2 months away.
1: It's 2 months away.
0: That feels like a long time. When you say it's 6 weeks away, then all of a sudden when I phrase it like that,
1: my mind went blank.
0: Lisa's stress level went up tenfold.
1: Whoa.
0: Yeah, it's interesting when you do that, just to give it a different kind of terminology on it or a different kind of window. Yeah, 6 weeks away, yeah.
1: Yeah. So, oh my gosh. And so there's so many things. So on Monday, our portal opened for the volunteer spots for our sponsors. So it's sponsor week this week.
0: Okay.
1: And you know, I think right now I'm over 600 spots.
0: Goodness.
1: And I want to say last year, I think I had 800.
0: It was a record last year, wasn't it?
1: It was.
0: Just overall.
1: Overall.
0: Yeah.
1: And in that first week, I want to say by Wednesday, 700 of them were gone.
0: Gosh. Okay. Yeah.
1: And we're pretty close right now. And so I do want to make a note for our friends out there as to the why.
0: Sure.
1: And so many of our agencies struggle. They struggle with people that are taking on two jobs.
0: Yeah, right.
1: You know, and even if they have a volunteer person to set up an event, and so it takes a little bit of time,
0: sure,
1: and help to organize that and to get people out there, and so like every year. Opportunities come in throughout August.
0: Yeah.
1: And we still have September to sign up also if you want to volunteer and maybe something's not out there that you see right away.
0: Sure.
1: So if those things happen,
0: yeah,
1: and so many of our companies have volunteer time off and you have a group, give me a call, send me an email, let me find something that you want to do, or maybe something that was posted and taken right away.
0: Sure.
1: But something close. We can find your spark.
0: So let's get just real quick the background on Day of Caring. If people don't know, this is the kickoff to your campaign season.
1: Correct.
0: And this day is where a ton of people are in the community doing projects for that whole day.
1: Yes. And so this is my third, fourth one.
0: Yeah, right.
1: And, oh my goodness, the growth. I want to say my first year we had about 600 people.
0: Sure.
1: And last year we had 1,300.
0: That's amazing, yeah.
1: I am so excited about that. And just to see the excitement and the fun.
0: Yeah.
1: Where people truly go out just to give.
0: Yeah.
1: And it's in all of Sheboygan County. You know, there wasn't a person in my spot since COVID.
0: Right.
1: You know, so it was someone else's job,
0: yeah,
1: you know.
0: Yeah.
1: And so to see that it has grown so much is just phenomenal. But the places that have volunteer time off and that give their employees this day and rally around it.
0: So cool.
1: It really is.
0: Well, you see all these big businesses in town. They mark this day and say, okay, for our employees, if you want to spend the day instead of doing what you do here every day,
1: yep,
0: you get out in the community and do something else.
1: Yeah. And then afterwards, we go to Three Sheets,
0: yeah,
1: and they host our party the last 5 years,
0: yeah,
1: you know. So it really has been just outstanding. So, people can feel free to check us out on the website. There's different flyers out. And I know our Facebook and social media posts are coming soon.
0: Yeah. So the website is the place to check out right now. If you're just kind of hearing about it and you want to get involved that day, or if you own a business right now and you think, God,
1: yes,
0: maybe we could get our employees out there for a day and spend it doing that kind of stuff.
1: Absolutely. Just shoot me an email,
0: yeah,
1: and I can give you a call. It'll be great.
0: So it is September 24th,
1: mm-hmm,
0: 2 months two long months away from
2: Oh my goodness, Lisa. It's so much closer now.
0: We appreciate your time. Thanks for coming in this morning.
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0: That one. We've got that one in light rotation right now. You talk about a guy who kind of quietly has put together a really nice decade run since about 2015, 2016. Yeah, we often talk about all the exploits of Morgan Wallen and Ella Langley now and Luke Combs and all the almost 25 or 26 number ones he has. In the last 10 years, Dylan Scott has 7 number ones. And if you go through the list, a lot of these are 3 times platinum, 2 times platinum, RIAA gold. I mean, he has had a really nice run from 2016. But that is his new one. That is his first single in 2026. What he'll never have was his last one. That was also a number one certified platinum. Dear Big City, that is his new one on What's New Wednesday. We'll get your forecast coming up.
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8: B93 forecast. All right, we've got a mostly cloudy day on tap. We will see maybe a scattered shower yet today, maybe a thunderstorm too. 50% chance, high of 74. We will have isolated showers and patchy fog tonight, low down to 61. Patchy fog to start your throwback Thursday tomorrow, otherwise getting the sunny skies, high of 80, sunny and 81 on Friday. 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

0: Sheboygan's Country B93, Shane Proffitt, Long Live Country. I think we talked about it last Wednesday, maybe, about how I liked that and you guys liked it when we put it on What's New Wednesday many months ago. I think we're talking about there might have been snow on the ground when we played that one for What's New Wednesday in February or March. And I thought it would be a big hit, and then it just didn't do anything really on the chart. It barely got on the chart, and then all of a sudden, it's getting some steam. It is now just outside of the top 30 on the top 60. That is his, that's really his second hit, I would say. I think we can call that a hit now when you're in the top 30-ish. She's probably going to have at least a top 20 with that one. But it had been a pretty big gap, a couple-year gap between that one and How It Ought to Be, which was a top 10 hit for Shane Proffitt. All right, reset the texting keyword. We're giving away tickets every day this week. The Nitro Circus, which is just a wild, fun time. A lot of stunts and pyro and, I think, fireworks and stuff. So it's a great time. They are at Fox City Stadium next Friday night, August 14th. That is the Timber Rattler Stadium. Just as a side note, if you've never been there for a T-Rats game, it's a lot of fun. But that's where they are next Friday night. So the texting keyword this morning, speaking of fun, is fun, F-U-N. Text in the word fun, F-U-N, to 451-2310. You'll be in to win. We'll get some winners here in about 15 minutes. And if you win, we'll just need your name and an email to send those bad boys to. But we're doing it every day this week. Nitro Circus at Fox City Stadium next Friday night. Text in fun, F-U-N, to 451-2310. You'll be in to win. We'll wrap up the show coming up.
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9: Wisconsin weather can be unpredictable and sometimes severe. Count on weather information on

It's your boy against Country B93, John Party, his latest on What's New Wednesday, boots off. That'll do it for us here on your Wednesday morning. Hey, guess what? Tomorrow, Throwback Thursday, everybody's favorite day. Gruno Performance and Repair out in Plymouth, right off of Highway 23. They bring it to you every Thursday. We'll load it up with a bunch of 90s country all day tomorrow. We'll have trivia before 7 o'clock, another Butch and Ann's gift card on the line. We'll have another texting keyword to win Nitro Circus tickets for Fox City Stadium next Friday night as well. And tomorrow will be day one of Crossroads 41. If you're hitting that up in Oshkosh, we'll load it up 6 a.m. as always. Mike DuBoards and next, Matthew Jacobs home later today. Zach John King getting me out on What's New Wednesday. Get to Drinking, his debut single. B93, see ya.

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It's 93.7 WBFM Sheboygan. 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

0: let him anyway. Blake Shelton, B93, Mike Dewbord, and you rolling through a Wednesday morning. Happy hump day to you. I got the young up-and-comer Graylin James on the way in just a little bit. We'll check in with Chris Stapleton as well. Right now, Josh Turner to get it started. Sheboygan's Country. This is B93.
1: Baby.

0: Braylon James is his name. B93 with Chris Stapleton's Millionaire on the way. Right now, George Burns and Luke Bryan. Here's Ride, Ride, Ride on Sheboygan's Country.
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every room. They grab his feet, smack him till he cries. He goes home the next afternoon. Before you know it, he's off to school, and then he graduates in May.

Jesus Saves. That's Cooper Allen, B93, where George Strait made a surprise appearance at Alan Jackson's star-studded final show. And the Moody Center in Austin recently opened a backstage honky-tonk lounge named the Troubadour in his honor. Here he is with Give It All We Got Tonight, B93.

I Can't Love You Anymore. That's Ella Langley getting a little help from Morgan Wallen. B93 with Hudson Westbrook on the way in just a few. Right now, Billy Currington, Do I Make You Wanna? Sheboygan's Country is B93. Baby,

0: Hudson Westbrook and his latest called Painting You Pretty. 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

Cowboys and Angels. That's Dustin Lynch, B93. Chase Rice, Lonely If You Are, coming up in just a few. Got a request for Jason Aldean's Tattoos on This Town, and Stephen Wilson Jr.'s Gary coming up as well. Right now, Chase Matthew, B93.

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Stephen Wilson Jr. and Gary. B93 rolling through a Wednesday morning. Happy hump day to you. I'm Mike Dubord. I got Hardy coming up in just a little bit, but first, Randy Houser. This is Sheboygan's Country. Don't you worry.

0: country song.
1: Hardy and his favorite country song, B93, where Bailey Zimmerman has canceled his upcoming UK and European tour dates. He says to focus on family matters. Apparently, according to his online schedule, though, he's still going to be performing at the Wisconsin State Fair this weekend.
0: Why?

0: Strip It Down. That's Luke Bryan, B93. Got your weather forecast on the way. This is Sheboygan's Country.
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Gavin Adcock and Wannabe, B93, Kane Brown, got himself a woman, going to tell us all about it in just a few. Right now it's Kenny Chesney, Never Wanted Nothing More, Sheboygan's Country, B93. I couldn't

I've got a simple woman on B93, Megan Maroney, and her latest called Medicine, coming up by requesting just a few. Right now, Blake Shelton, he's a guy with a girl, Sheboygan's Country, B93.

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right where I need to be. That's Gary Allen on B93. Request coming in for Justin Moore, Till My Last Day. On the way, Larry Fleet, Where I Find God, right around the corner, and Morgan Wallen's Don't We. Right now, John Party, Boots Off, Sheboygan's Country, B93.

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It's the latest from Morgan Wallen called Don't We, B93, rolling through a Wednesday afternoon. Happy hump day to you. I'm Mike Dubord with Brantley Gilbert on the way. Right now, Keith Urban with the Blacktop Band's Sheboygan's Country, B93.

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Damned If I Do. That's Vincent Mason on B93. Luke Combs, Be By You coming up. But first, here's Jake Owen, Little Barefoot Blue Jean Night. This is Sheboygan's Country.

by You. The latest from Luke Combs, B93 with Jason Aldean's Anytime Soon, coming up in just a few. Right now, Scotty McCreary here. See you tonight. Sheboygan's Country, B93.

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Little Big Town's a little more you. B93, Easton Corbin, gonna roll with it in just a few. Florida Georgia Line coming up as well. Right now it's Luke Bryan, no doubt about it. Country, and she knows it. Sheboygan's Country, B93.

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B93 with Ella Langley. It's called Be Her. Jackson Dean on the way in just a little bit. I got Eric Church in the rotation. Right now, Lady Antebellum. Here's American Honey, Sheboygan's Country. She

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Make a Liar. That's Jackson Dean, B93, rolling through a Wednesday afternoon. Happy hump day to you. I'm Mike Dubord with Eric Church on the way in just a little bit. But first, here's the latest from Kenny Chesney. He says, you got to carry on. This is Sheboygan's country.

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Kent Moore and Levy, B93, George Burge and Luke Bryan coming up with their latest. Dirks Bentley right around the corner. Right now, Joe Nichols says, take it off, Sheboygan's Country, B93.

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0: George Burrs, Luke Bryan, B93 with Ride, Ride, Ride. Cody Johnson's latest, Horseback, on the way. Right now, Dierks Bentley got lots of leaving left to do. This is Sheboygan's Country.
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One of those nights. Tim McGraw, B93. Well, that's going to do it for me. Mike Dubord saying catch you later. I appreciate you hanging out with me today. Let's do it again tomorrow, shall we? Going to leave you with John Morgan. Here's Kid Myself, Sheboygan's Country. This is B93. Bye-bye.

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It's 93.7 WBFM Sheboygan. 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

Justin Lynch, Easy to Love on Sheboygan's Country Band D3. Happy Wednesday afternoon to you. My name is Matthew J. We got a text request 451-2310 from the Carbliss Studios. Here's Carrie Underwood, All American Girl.

Sheboygan's Country Dandy, 3-year home for John Hensler in the morning. 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Here's Elton Langley, Morgan Wallen. 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
5: B93 Forecast. Checking in with Pete Petoniak from Fox 11. He's got mostly cloudy, some scattered showers today. Possibly a thunderstorm, 75 for a high. Becoming partly cloudy, 60 tonight. Patchy morning fog tomorrow. Otherwise, sunshine and a high of 80. Sunny 82 on Friday, 83 and sunny on Saturday.

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Bentley Zimmerman, Chevy Silverado. He's going to be down at the State Fair, which kicks off tomorrow down in West Dallas. 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

0: Russell Dickerson with your Wild on Sheboygan's Country with D3. My name is Matthew J. How about your Sheboygan Ace? Took down both championships, the Wisconsin State League and also the Northeast Wisconsin Baseball League. They were taking on the Menasha Max for a three-game series. They won in Appleton on Monday night. And last night, game two was held at Wildwood. Were you down there at all? 14 innings it took. But we are back-to-back Northeast Wisconsin baseball champions. 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

still a little disappointed that they didn't release a video for that song. I thought that was meant to be a video, the MacArthur with Hardy, Morgan Wallen, Eric Church, and Tim McGraw. That would have been a good video. Luke Bryan continues music this afternoon. We'll still throw on some Jordan Davis. We got Kane Brown, Trace Atkins coming up for Quest to Ground. Right now, rain is a good thing on B93.

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0: From Sheboygan's Country, B93. 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
10: Mostly cloudy with some scattered showers this afternoon. High around 75. Becoming partly cloudy, 60 tonight. Morning fog possible tomorrow. Otherwise, sunshine, 80. Mostly sunny, 82 Friday, 83 and sunny on Saturday.

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0: Dylan Scott, Dear Big City, on Sheboygan's Country, but then D3-year Milwaukee Brewers, the first team in the MLB to hit 70 wins this season. I think this is the quickest that a team has ever made it to 70 wins in Brewers history. They're back at it tonight, taking on the Pirates. We've got a four-game series at AmFam Field. We have 6:40 again tonight, 1:10 tomorrow. 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I'll throw on some Chris Young. We got Chase Matthew, Sheboygan Fair, Concert Psych, Blake Shelton, Morgan Wallen, Thomas Rhett, Luke Combs coming up next.
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Got a little bit of rain possible yet. Otherwise, becoming partly cloudy through the overnight. About 60 for a low. Patchy morning fog. Mostly sunny. 80 tomorrow. 82 and sunny Friday. 82 and sunny on Saturday.

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Stephen Wilson Jr., Gary on Sheboygan's Country 93, your home for John Hensler in the morning. He's back at it tomorrow morning starting at 6 a.m. Nitro Circus tickets. He's giving those away. That's coming up here in a couple weeks on the 13th up in Oshkosh, Appleton at the Home and Timber Rattlers. 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But win them again tomorrow from John in B93. Maybe locked in.

internet is going crazy. You know why the internet's going crazy? 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Because Lindsay Lohan has ditched her blonde hair and has gone back to red. Here's George Burge and Luke Bryan.

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wife are going to be taking our mother-in-law, or my mother-in-law, not her mother-in-law, her mother, to the state fair. 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I've seen those around. 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You know how much that son of a gun costs with taxes and insurance and everything? $83 a day. Just put a Georgia line.

Sheboygan A's won the Northeast Wisconsin Baseball League Championship last night at Wildwood. 14 innings. 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I bet you it was rocking down at Wildwood last night. Find out more on your hometown baseball team and the championships they won this year. 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

0: Hudson Westbrook, painting you pretty on Sheboygan's Country 93. You're home for John Hensler in the morning. My name is Matthew J. We got our back-to-school supply drive going on to benefit the families, Kindred Heart families. We're looking for items like notebooks, folders, backpack, pencils. You know the routine. 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We're in the bottom of the swamp on the south side of Sheboygan, 2100 Washington Avenue. If you smell dead mink, you're probably pretty close to us. Ooh, yeah, that was horrible yesterday. Everybody over here on the south side, I don't know how people can live here on the south side with the mink smell that every once in a while just smells like death. Anyways, back to school supply drive. 2100 Washington Avenue, that's where we are Monday through Friday between 8 and 5. You can drop off your back-to-school supply drive items. 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

Sean Diddy Combs. Last week we heard that he was going to get out a month sooner. And then a couple days after that, we heard he got into a prison fight. Well, they just pushed it back another month. Now he's got to wait back to the original release date.

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Mackenzie Carpenter, I Wish You Would, on Sheboygan's Country 93. You can see Bailey Zimmerman at the Wisconsin State Fair this year, which kicks off on Thursday. 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
1: Forecast. Becoming partly cloudy for tonight, about 60 for a low. Patchy morning fog, sunshine 80 tomorrow, sunshine 82 Friday, sunny 83 on Saturday.

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Soon you won't have to have a smartphone to watch TikTok videos. They struck a deal with Disney Plus. Yeah, soon to air TikTok videos. Easton Corbin is all over the road, Sheboygan's Country, B93.

you deep dive on somebody. You got a date, you're single, you're ready to have a first date. Do you deep dive the internet searches on the person? Or do you leave a little bit out there just for the mystery? Mystery versus history. I think I would always take mystery. Here's Toby, Keith, and Will.

0: 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Coming up this week, too, well, all this week. You got a couple more days to win Nitro Circus tickets. Nitro Circus coming up to Appleton, the Fox City Stadium, where the home of the Timber Rattlers. Nitro Circus is something you need to see at some point in your life. I got dirt bikes and more. Let's see. I think it's dirt bikes, BMX bikes, skateboards, and a couple other different events that they have. But it is like death-defying stunts. It is awesome. I've seen it a couple times. Like, if you went down to those Harley reunions, I think the Nitro Circus, I don't know if it was like actually the Nitro Circus, but basically the same thing. They had some guys with dirt bikes just going crazy on some of the ramps, but that is basically what Nitro Circus is. You can find out more details and buy tickets at NitroCircus.com, but John's been giving away tickets all this week with a text to win contest every morning on B93.
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My name is Matthew J. I gotta get my butt back to Plymouth. Brian Scott is up next. We do smell the Old Spice in the building, the unmistakably scent of a man. Here's John Morgan. It's Kid Myself.

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